0: Who's this dude walking down the street looking like he in the sun?
1: They call him Cool.

I turn back on this, no, it feels like we kiss. I close my eyes in this, cause it was easy. Don't you wanna follow me home? I'll be the one you know. No, we'll talk about the things you don't tell.

With every word you rip right through my chest. You think I'm nice, but you don't know.